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8: weather. A few clouds tonight, fog patches developing overnight, the low 6 for tomorrow, the fog going away, making way for a mainly cloudy day, a slight chance of showers late in the morning and in the afternoon, the high 22, the humidex making it feel like 27, and for Friday, sunny, the high 19.

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5: Moose weather.
6: A few clouds tonight, fog patches developing overnight, the low 6 for tomorrow, the fog going away, making way for a mainly cloudy day, a slight chance of showers late in the morning and in the afternoon, the high 22, the humidex making it feel like 27, and for Friday, sunny, the high 19.

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5: Moose weather.
6: A few clouds tonight, fog patches developing overnight, the low 6. For tomorrow, the fog going away, making way for a mainly cloudy day, a slight chance of showers late in the morning and in the afternoon, the high 22, the Humidex making it feel like 27, and for Friday, sunny, the high 19.

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5: Moose weather. A few clouds tonight, fog patches developing overnight, the low 6 for tomorrow, the fog going away, making way for a mainly cloudy day, a slight chance of showers late in the morning and in the afternoon, the high 22, the humidex making it feel like 27, and for Friday, sunny, the high 19.
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7: Few clouds tonight, fog patches developing overnight, the low 6 for tomorrow, the fog going away, making way for a mainly cloudy day, a slight chance of showers late in the morning and in the afternoon, the high 22, the humidex making it feel like 27, and for Friday, sunny, the high 19.
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4: Weather. A few clouds tonight, fog patches developing overnight, below 6 for tomorrow. The fog going away, making way for a mainly cloudy day. A slight chance of showers late in the morning and in the afternoon. The high 22, the humidex making it feel like 27. And for Friday, sunny, the high 19.
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6: Moose weather.
7: A few clouds tonight. Fog patches developing overnight. The low 6 for tomorrow. The fog going away, making way for a mainly cloudy day. A slight chance of showers late in the morning and in the afternoon. The high 22. The Humidex making it feel like 27. And for Friday, sunny. The high 19.
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6: Moose weather.
7: A few clouds tonight, fog patches developing overnight, below 6. For tomorrow, the fog going away, making way for a mainly cloudy day. A slight chance of showers late in the morning and in the afternoon. The high 22, the humidex making it feel like 27. And for Friday, sunny, the high 19.

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2: Moose weather.
3: Mainly cloudy skies today. A slight chance of showers late this morning and this afternoon. Today's high 22. The Humidex making it feel like 27. For tonight, clear. The low 8. Tomorrow, sunny. The high 19. And for the weekend, Saturday, increasing cloudiness. The high 16. Sunday, a mix of sun and clouds with a slight chance of showers. The high 19.

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4: News weather. Mainly cloudy skies today. A slight chance of showers late this morning and this afternoon. Today's high 22. The humidex making it feel like 27. For tonight, clear. The low 8. Tomorrow, sunny. The high 19. And for the weekend, Saturday, increasing cloudiness. The high 16. Sunday, a mix of sun and clouds with a slight chance of showers. The high 19.
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3: Moose weather.
4: Mainly cloudy skies today, a slight chance of showers late this morning and this afternoon. Today's high 22, the Humidex making it feel like 27. For tonight, clear, the low 8. Tomorrow, sunny, the high 19. And for the weekend, Saturday, increasing cloudiness, the high 16. Sunday, a mix of sun and clouds with a slight chance of showers, the high 19.
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2: News weather.
3: Mainly cloudy skies today, a slight chance of showers late this morning and this afternoon. Today's high 22, the humidex making it feel like 27. For tonight, clear, the low 8. Tomorrow, sunny, the high 19. And for the weekend, Saturday, increasing cloudiness, the high 16. Sunday, a mix of sun and clouds with a slight chance of showers, the high 19.
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3: Moose weather.
4: Mainly cloudy skies today, a slight chance of showers late this morning and this afternoon. Today's high 22, the humidex making it feel like 27. For tonight, clear, the low 8. Tomorrow, sunny, the high 19. And for the weekend, Saturday, increasing cloudiness, the high 16. Sunday, a mix of sun and clouds with a slight chance of showers, the high 19.
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0: weather.
1: Mainly cloudy skies today, a slight chance of showers late this morning and this afternoon. Today's high 22, the humidex making it feel like 27. For tonight, clear, the low 8. Tomorrow, sunny, the high 19. And for the weekend, Saturday, increasing cloudiness, the high 16. Sunday, a mix of sun and clouds with a slight chance of showers, the high 19.

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2: Moose weather. Mainly cloudy skies today, a slight chance of showers late this morning and this afternoon. Today's high 22, the humidex making it feel like 27. For tonight, clear, the low 8. Tomorrow, sunny, the high 19. And for the weekend, Saturday, increasing cloudiness, the high 16. Sunday, a mix of sun and clouds with a slight chance of showers, the high 19.
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0: Mainly cloudy skies today, a slight chance of showers late this morning and this afternoon. Today's high 22, the humidex making it feel like 27. For tonight, clear, the low 8. Tomorrow, sunny, the high 19. And for the weekend, Saturday, increasing cloudiness, the high 16. Sunday, a mix of sun and clouds with a slight chance of showers, the high 19.
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5: Moose weather.
6: Mainly cloudy skies today, a slight chance of showers late this morning and this afternoon. Today's high 22, the humidex making it feel like 27. For tonight, clear, the low 8. Tomorrow, sunny, the high 19. And for the weekend, Saturday, increasing cloudiness, the high 16. Sunday, a mix of sun and clouds with a slight chance of showers, the high 19.

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2: News weather.
3: Mainly cloudy skies today, a slight chance of showers late this morning and this afternoon. Today's high 22, the humidex making it feel like 27. For tonight, clear, the low 8. Tomorrow, sunny, the high 19. And for the weekend, Saturday, increasing cloudiness, the high 16. Sunday, a mix of sun and clouds with a slight chance of showers, the high 19.
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2: Moose weather.
3: Mainly cloudy skies today, a slight chance of showers late this morning and this afternoon. Today's high 22, the humidex making it feel like 27. For tonight, clear, the low 8. Tomorrow, sunny, the high 19. And for the weekend, Saturday, increasing cloudiness, the high 16. Sunday, a mix of sun and clouds with a slight chance of showers, the high 19.
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2: Moose weather. Mainly cloudy skies today. A slight chance of showers late this morning and this afternoon. Today's high 22. The Humidex making it feel like 27. For tonight, clear. The low 8. Tomorrow, sunny. The high 19. And for the weekend, Saturday, increasing cloudiness. The high 16. Sunday, a mix of sun and clouds with a slight chance of showers. The high 19.
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1: Good morning, I'm Casey Kenny. Central Hastings OPP have charged a Milton resident in connection with the collision on February 2nd. OPP say an ambulance and a transport truck collided at the intersection of Highway 7 and Highway 62 in Madoc. Police say two paramedics were transported to a local hospital and later airlifted to a Kingston area trauma center by Orange with life-threatening injuries. On Monday, a 34-year-old was charged with two counts each of dangerous operation causing bodily harm, criminal negligence causing bodily harm, and careless driving causing bodily harm. Charges will be addressed at the Ontario Court of Justice in Belleville on October 1st. The town of Bancroft says ice at the North Hastings Community Centre will be available next week. The installation of ice was pushed back due to the delay of a part for the ice-making system coming from south of the border. The situation caused user groups such as the Bancroft Jets to book ice at the Keith Tallman Memorial Arena in Wilberforce. The town's general manager, Andre Kaufeld, says the missing piece of equipment is a small component that's coming from the United States and it forms part of the ice-making plant. She adds the town has procured a temporary plant that's allowed staff to make ice. When the new plant's ready to come online, there will be a relatively seamless transition, as the units have been described as plug and play. The other renovations associated with the Green and Inclusive Communities Grant have been completed, including the fully accessible washroom, the new referee change room, and an additional small change room. The Bancroft community is taking part in its first official kidney walk this weekend. Olivia Jelly, Community and Fund Development Officer with the Kidney Foundation of Canada, Ontario branch, says the coast-to-coast walks are an opportunity to bring kidney disease into the conversation and help people understand just how many individuals and families it affects. Jelly adds that many people may not realize that the disease can impact people of all ages and that it can have a significant effect on a person's day-to-day life. Millennium Park Park's home base for the Bancroft Walk, Jelly says there was an official walk in the community for the last 2 years, organized by local volunteers. With official status, there's now an online dedicated Bancroft page to donate at kidneywalk.ca. Jelly adds that beyond the financial support, seeing the community come together means a lot to those affected by the disease, and it shows them their community cares, supports them, and is standing alongside them in their journey. Registration starts at 2 p.m. Sunday, and the walk begins 30 minutes after that. And Ottawa says the inaugural Canada Investment Summit has resulted in nearly $500 billion in new investment commitments to the country. That includes $100 billion from Canada's leading pension funds, insurers, and institutional investors, along with Canada's top banks committing nearly $325 billion in new financing for Canadian businesses and infrastructure. To build on the momentum and unlock even more investment, Prime Minister Mark Carney also announced the new productivity mega deduction, allowing businesses to deduct the cost of a much broader range of assets right away. Officials say it reduces Canada's marginal effective tax rate on new business investment from roughly 13% to 6.4%. They say that's the lowest of any major economy in the world and less than half the rate in the United States. Be the first to know. Sign up and get news alerts delivered directly to your inbox at mybancroftnow.com.
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3: The Toronto Blue Jays defeated the Detroit Tigers 5-1 yesterday to avoid a three-game sweep and keep place in the AL playoff race. The Cleveland Guardians beat Chicago 6-3 to take the lead in the American League Central. The White Sox now hold the AL's third and final wild card berth, and the Blue Jays are 1.5 games behind them. As training camps open across the NHL, the Winnipeg Jets announced that they have suspended star goaltender Connor Hellebuyck for failing to report to training camp. The decision comes after Hellebuyck went public with a trade request last month. Meanwhile, in Toronto, Max Domi will not be on the ice when the Toronto Maple Leafs open training camp, and for the foreseeable future, the 31-year-old winger failed his physical and remains out indefinitely due to complications from an undisclosed off-season surgery.
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3: A mix of sun and cloud today, a high of 23 degrees. Tonight, clear with a low of 10. Tomorrow, mainly sunny, a high of 17. And then Saturday, a mix of sun and cloud, a high of 15. And Sunday, a mix of sun and cloud with a chance of showers and a high of 18 degrees.
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is I Will Wait, Mumford & Sons. Good morning. It's Michelle at the Moose hanging out with you. We've got an awesome day ahead of us. Gosh, it's a little bit chilly, but that's all right. Tis the season. We've got a few more days of summer left. We're heading into fall next Tuesday, or the Tuesday coming up, and we've got a good show ahead of us. We're going to highlight Take Back the Night, which is 1 week today at the Bancroft Village Playhouse, and of course, walking downtown. And then we're going to chit-chat, you know, some good normal chit-chat, asking you what you do with your pictures nowadays. Do we still print off photo albums, and chatting about kitchen gadgets? I feel like everybody uses an air fryer nowadays. I don't know why they didn't invent it sooner. Anyway, we're going to kick off the morning with some Corey Hart. It's Sunglasses at Night on Bancroft's Biggest Variety.

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5: Weather. A mix of sun and cloud today, a high of 23 degrees. Tonight, clear with a low of 10. Tomorrow, mainly sunny, a high of 17. And then Saturday, a mix of sun and cloud, a high of 15. And Sunday, a mix of sun and cloud with a chance of showers and a high of 18 degrees. Right now, it's 8 degrees here in North Hastings. 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
1: Good morning, I'm Casey Kenny. Central Hastings OPP have charged a Milton resident in connection with the collision on February 2nd. OPP say an ambulance and a transport truck collided at the intersection of Highway 7 and Highway 62 in Madoc. Police say two paramedics were transported to a local hospital and later airlifted to a Kingston area trauma center by Orange with life-threatening injuries. On Monday, a 34-year-old was charged with two counts each of dangerous operation causing bodily harm, criminal negligence causing bodily harm, and careless driving causing bodily harm. Charges will be addressed at the Ontario Court of Justice in Belleville on October 1st. The town of Bancroft says ice at the North Hastings Community Center will be available next week. The installation of ice was pushed back due to the delay of a part for the ice-making system coming from south of the border. The situation caused user groups such as the Bancroft Jets to book ice at the Keith Tallman Memorial Arena in Wilberforce. The town's general manager, Andre Kaufeld, says the missing piece of equipment is a small component that's coming from the United States and it forms part of the ice-making plant. She adds the town has procured a temporary plant that's allowed staff to make ice. When the new plant's ready to come online, there will be a relatively seamless transition, as the units have been described as plug and play. The other renovations associated with the Green and Inclusive Communities grant have been completed, including the fully accessible washroom, the new referee change room, and an additional small change room. The Bancroft community is taking part in its first official kidney walk this weekend. Olivia Jelly, Community and Fund Development Officer with the Kidney Foundation of Canada, Ontario Branch, says the coast-to-coast walks are an opportunity to bring kidney disease into the conversation and help people understand just how many individuals and families it affects. Jelly adds that many people may not realize that the disease can impact people of all ages and that it can have a significant effect on a person's day-to-day life. Millennium Park's home base for the Bancroft Walk, Jelly says there was an official walk in the community for the last 2 years, organized by local volunteers. With official status, there's now an online dedicated Bancroft page to donate at kidneywalk.ca. Jelly adds that beyond the financial support, seeing the community come together means a lot to those affected by the disease, and it shows them their community cares, supports them, and is standing alongside them in their journey. Registration starts at 2 p.m. Sunday, and the walk begins 30 minutes. Minutes after that. And Ottawa says the inaugural Canada Investment Summit has resulted in nearly $500 billion in new investment commitments to the country. That includes $100 billion from Canada's leading pension funds, insurers, and institutional investors, along with Canada's top banks committing nearly $325 billion in new financing for Canadian businesses and infrastructure. To build on the momentum and unlock even more investment, Prime Minister Mark Carney also announced the new productivity mega deduction, allowing businesses to deduct the cost of a much broader range of assets right away. Officials say it reduces Canada's marginal effective tax rate on new business investment from roughly 13% to 6.4%. They say that's the lowest of any major economy in the world and less than half the rate in the United States. Be the first to know. Sign up and get news alerts delivered directly to your inbox at mybancroftnow.com.
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0: failed his physical and remains out indefinitely due to complications from an undisclosed off-season surgery.
1: Moose weather.
0: A mix of sun and cloud today, a high of 23 degrees. Tonight, clear with a low of 10. Tomorrow, mainly sunny, a high of 17. And then Saturday, a mix of sun and cloud, a high of 15. And Sunday, a mix of sun and cloud with a chance of showers and a high of 18 degrees.
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2: Moose weather. A mix of sun and cloud today, a high of 23 degrees. Tonight, clear with a low of 10. Tomorrow, mainly sunny, a high of 17. And then Saturday, a mix of sun and cloud, a high of 15. And Sunday, a mix of sun and cloud with a chance of showers and a high of 18 degrees.
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1: Good morning, I'm Casey Kenny. Central Hastings OPP have charged a Milton resident in connection with the collision on February 2nd. OPP say an ambulance and a transport truck collided at the intersection of Highway 7 and Highway 62 in Madoc. Police say two paramedics were transported to a local hospital and later airlifted to a Kingston area trauma center by Orange with life-threatening injuries. On Monday, a 34-year-old was charged with two counts each of dangerous operation causing bodily harm, criminal negligence causing bodily harm, and careless driving causing bodily harm. Charges will be addressed at the Ontario Court of Justice in Belleville on October 1st. The town of Bancroft says ice at the North Hastings Community Center will be available next week. The installation of ice was pushed back due to the delay of a part for the ice-making system coming from south of the border. The situation caused user groups such as the Bancroft Jets to book ice at the Keith Tallman Memorial Arena in Wilberforce. The town's general manager, Andre Kaufeld, says the missing piece of equipment is a small component that's coming from the United States and it forms part of the ice-making plant. She adds the town has procured a temporary plant that's allowed staff to make ice. When the new plant's ready to come online, there will be a relatively seamless transition, as the units have been described as plug and play. The other renovations associated with the Green and Inclusive Communities Grant have been completed, including the fully accessible washroom, the new referee change room, and an additional small change room. The Bancroft community is taking part in its first official kidney walk this weekend. Olivia Jelly, Community and Fund Development Officer with the Kidney Foundation of Canada, Ontario branch, says the coast-to-coast walks are an opportunity to bring kidney disease into the conversation and help people understand just how many individuals and families it affects. Jelly adds that many people may not realize that the disease can impact people of all ages and that it can have a significant effect on a person's day-to-day life. Millennium Park home base for the Bancroft Walk. Jelly says there was an official walk in the community for the last 2 years, organized by local volunteers. With official status, there's now an online dedicated Bancroft page to donate at kidneywalk.ca. Jelly adds that beyond the financial support, seeing the community come together means a lot to those affected by the disease, and it shows them their community cares, supports them, and is standing alongside them in their journey. Registration starts at 2 p.m. Sunday, and the walk begins 30 minutes after that. And Ottawa says the inaugural Canada Investment Summit has resulted in nearly $500 billion in new investment commitments to the country. That includes $100 billion from Canada's leading pension funds, insurers, and institutional investors, along with Canada's top banks committing nearly $325 billion in new financing for Canadian businesses and infrastructure. To build on the momentum and unlock even more investment, Prime Minister Mark Carney also announced the new productivity mega deduction, allowing businesses to deduct the cost of a much broader range of assets right away. Officials say it reduces Canada's marginal effective tax rate on new business investment from roughly 13% to 6.4%. They say that's the lowest of any major economy in the world and less than half the rate in the United States. Be the first to know. Sign up and get news alerts delivered directly to your inbox at mybancroftnow.com.
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2: The Toronto Blue Jays defeated the Detroit Tigers 5-1 yesterday to avoid a three-game sweep and keep place in the AL playoff race. The Cleveland Guardians beat Chicago 6-3 to take the lead in the American League Central. The White Sox now hold the AL's third and final wildcard berth, and the Blue Jays are 1.5 games behind them. As training camps open across the NHL, the Winnipeg Jets announced that they have suspended star goaltender Connor Hellebuyck for failing to report to training camp. The decision comes after Hellebuyck went public with a trade request last month. Meanwhile, in Toronto, Max Domi will not be on the ice when the Toronto Maple Leafs open training camp, and for the foreseeable future, the 31-year-old winger failed his physical and remains out indefinitely due to complications from an undisclosed off-season surgery.
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2: A mix of sun and cloud today, a high of 23 degrees. Tonight, clear with a low of 10. Tomorrow, mainly sunny, a high of 17. And then Saturday, a mix of sun and cloud, a high of 15. And Sunday, a mix of sun and cloud with a chance of showers and a high of 18 degrees.

Forget Me Glass Tiger. Good morning. It's Michelle at the Moose hanging out with you. And I was going through some photo albums just last night. And it's mainly because I had a couple of funerals lately. So I've been looking for pictures that I could bring to put on the boards. But I realized that I'm lucky that I have photo albums. I have photo albums of my whole childhood. My mom just gave them to me for me to hold on to instead of stuffing them in her storage room. But nowadays, what do we do with our important pictures? I'm thinking about this. I don't think I've ever had a picture on my wall or a picture actually in a frame of my partner or of my mother or anything like that. But growing up, you always had a photo album. You could actually sit down and flip through it, and there was some sort of order to it. You know, it had vacations and Christmas and school pictures, maybe somebody's wedding. And then there were always the loose pictures tucked into the back that just didn't qualify for a page. But now we take more pictures than we ever had before, and we look at them significantly less, right? Like, I've got thousands of photos on my phone, and every once in a while, it'll give me one of those 5 years ago today notifications, and I'll think, oh yeah, I love that picture. And then I do absolutely nothing with it. It just back into the camera roll it goes. And it makes me wonder what happens 20 or 30 years from now. Are we all going to sit around passing somebody's old iPhone around? Because finding an old photo album at your parents' or at your grandparents' house, it's a completely different feeling. You'd lose hours immediately. So what are you doing with the pictures that actually mean something to you? Are you still getting them printed? The last time you took a big old family photo, did you get it printed off? Or do you have an actual photo album somewhere in your house? Join the conversation. What do we do with our photos nowadays? 613-332-1423. Bon Jovi, Wanted Dead or Alive, on Bancroft's Biggest Variety 97.7 Moose FM.

0: 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And when I really need help, there's not enough to go around. I wish somebody would do something.
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5: Moose weather.
6: We've got a mix of sun and cloud today, so right now it's mostly cloudy, but it is going to clear up just a little bit. We got a high of 23 degrees, which is very nice. Tonight, a clear sky with a low of 10. Tomorrow, mainly sunny, but cooling off to a high of 17. Saturday, a high of only 15 and a mix of sun and cloud. And then Sunday, a mix of sun and cloud with a good chance of showers and a high of 18. And right now, we are sitting at 10 degrees here in North Hastings. It's Michelle hanging out with you. And I was going through a photo album last night, and it just makes me wonder what I'm going to do with all the amazing pictures that I have on my phone here. I feel like I've already lost probably thousands of them between the phones that I've gone through. I know for a fact that the phone I have right now has pictures up till 2018. So between 2018 and when my photo albums were, 1996? I have no memories of those times, or no printed memories. And I was wondering, you know, what you do. I got an awesome answer from Janine. She said, we got one of those digital photo frames a couple of years ago, and I absolutely love it. My kids can send pictures right to it from their phones. So every once in a while, I'll walk past and suddenly there's a new picture of the grandkids or something from a family trip. I probably wouldn't have ever seen half those pictures otherwise, because they'd just be sitting on somebody's phone. It sits in the living room and cycles through hundreds of them, so it's kind of like having a photo album that's always open. I still have the old albums too, but the digital frame definitely gets looked at more. You know what, Janine? That is an awesome idea. My grandma has one of those, actually. And yes, it is awesome. Well, it's funny though, because I have this one cousin that sends so many photos, so it's pretty much just a photo album of her with the rest of the people tucked in every once in a while. Hey, but still, it's nice to know that the pictures are getting looked at.
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1: Good morning, I'm Casey Kenny. Central Hastings OPP have charged a Milton resident in connection with the collision on February 2nd. OPP say an ambulance and a transport truck collided at the intersection of Highway 7 and Highway 62 in Madoc. Police say two paramedics were transported to a local hospital and later airlifted to a Kingston area trauma center by Orange with life-threatening injuries. On Monday, a 34-year-old was charged with two counts each of dangerous operation causing bodily harm, criminal negligence causing bodily harm, and careless driving causing bodily harm. Charges will be addressed at the Ontario Court of Justice in Belleville on October 1st. The town of Bancroft says ice at the North Hastings Community Centre will be available next week. The installation of ice was pushed back due to the delay of a part for the ice-making system coming from south of the border. The situation caused user groups such as the Bancroft Jets to book ice at the Keith Tallman Memorial Arena in Wilberforce. The town's general manager, Andre Kaufeld, says the missing piece of equipment is a small component that's coming from the United States and it forms part of the ice-making plant. She adds the town has procured a temporary plant that's allowed staff to make ice. When the new plant's ready to come online, there will be a relatively seamless transition, as the units have been described as plug and play. The other renovations associated with the Green and Inclusive Communities grant have been completed, including the fully accessible washroom, the new referee change room, and an additional small change room. The Bancroft community is taking part in its first official kidney walk this weekend. Olivia Jelly, Community and Fund Development Officer with the Kidney Foundation of Canada, Ontario branch, says the coast-to-coast walks are an opportunity to bring kidney disease into the conversation and help people understand just how many individuals and families it affects. Jelly adds that many people may not realize that the disease can impact people of all ages and that it can have a significant effect on a person's day-to-day life. Millennium Park Parks home base for the Bancroft Walk. Jelly says there was an official walk in the community for the last 2 years, organized by local volunteers. With official status, there's now an online dedicated Bancroft page to donate at kidneywalk.ca. Jelly adds that beyond the financial support, seeing the community come together means a lot to those affected by the disease, and it shows

0: unlock even more investment. Prime Minister Mark Carney also announced the new productivity mega deduction, allowing businesses to deduct the cost of a much broader range of assets right away. Officials say it reduces Canada's marginal effective tax rate on new business investment from roughly 13% to 6.4%. They say that's the lowest of any major economy in the world and less than half the rate in the United States. Be the first to know. Sign up and get news alerts delivered directly to your inbox at mybancroftnow.com.
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3: Moose Sports. The Toronto Blue Jays defeated the Detroit Tigers 5-1 yesterday to avoid a three-game sweep and keep place in the AL playoff race. The Cleveland Guardians beat Chicago 6-3 to take the lead in the American League Central. The White Sox now hold the AL's third and final wildcard berth, and the Blue Jays are 1.5 games behind them. As training camps open across the NHL, the Winnipeg Jets announced that they have suspended star goaltender Connor Hellebuyck for failing to report to training camp. The decision comes after Hellebuyck went public with a trade request last month. Meanwhile, in Toronto, Max Domi will not be on the ice when the Toronto Maple Leafs open training camp, and for the foreseeable future, the 31-year-old winger failed his physical and remains out indefinitely due to complications from an undisclosed off-season surgery.
4: Moose weather.
3: A mix of sun and cloud today, a high of 23 degrees. Tonight, clear with a low of 10. Tomorrow, mainly sunny, a high of 17. And then Saturday, a mix of sun and cloud, a high of 15. And Sunday, a mix of sun and cloud with a chance of showers and a high of 18 degrees.
4: Moose.

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5: Hey, it's Michelle. This morning, I'm wondering what everyone does with the hundreds of beautiful photos that we take on our phones since, you know, we rarely put them in a photo album anymore. I heard from a few folks that the digital frames that scroll through the photos and you can upload from your phone is a big seller. But Dennis sent me a message. He takes it back just one step. He says, I take hundreds of pictures on my phone like everybody else, but once or twice a year, I go through them and pick maybe 30 or 40 that I actually care about, and I get them printed. The rest can stay digital, but birthdays, family gatherings, pictures of the grandkids, those go in albums. I just don't trust that my phone is going to be where all my memories live forever. You know what? Good for you, Dennis, and you can always pass those albums on afterwards, and if you ever need a photo printed, you can always go to Hannah Lithographers. There's always a place in town, because that used to be the way it was, you know, so you can always keep up on your photo albums if you want to. Now it's Undone, Weezer on Bancroft's biggest

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3: Moose weather. So we've got a mix of sun and cloud today, a nice high of 23 degrees. Tonight, a clear sky with a low of 10. And then tomorrow, mainly sunny, a high of 17. Saturday, a mix of sun and cloud with a high of 15. And then Sunday, a mix of sun and cloud with a chance of showers, a high of 18 degrees. And right now, we're sitting at 10 degrees here in North Hastings. A pretty important heads up this morning. There are intermittent 911 outages being reported across the province. The OPP says officers are still responding to emergencies like normal. The problem is that in some cases, your 911 call may not connect. So if you have an emergency, still try 911 first. But if you can't get through and you need police, call the OPP directly at 1-888-310-1122. You can Google that as well, but it's 310-1122. And the one important thing is police are asking everybody not to do this morning, don't call 911 just to test it or to find out whether the outage is over, please. It can tie up the system for somebody who's actually calling with an emergency. There have been reports of some service coming back in some parts of Ontario, but until we get the all clear, just keep that backup number in mind. It's 911 first, and if it doesn't connect, you can contact the OPP at 1-888-310-1122.
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1: Good morning, I'm Casey Kenny. Central Hastings OPP have charged a Milton resident in connection with the collision on February 2nd. OPP say an ambulance and a transport truck collided at the intersection of Highway 7 and Highway 62 in Madoc. Police say two paramedics were transported to a local hospital and later airlifted to a Kingston area trauma center by Orange with life-threatening injuries. On Monday, a 34-year-old was charged with two counts each of dangerous operation causing bodily harm, criminal negligence causing bodily harm, and careless driving causing bodily harm. Charges will be addressed at the Ontario Court of Justice in Belleville on October 1st. The town of Bancroft says ice at the North Hastings Community Centre will be available next week. The installation of ice was pushed back due to the delay of a part for the ice-making system coming from south of the border. The situation caused user groups such as the Bancroft Jets to book ice at the Keith Tallman Memorial Arena in Wilberforce. The town's general manager, Andre Kaufeld, says the missing piece of equipment is a small component that's coming from the United States and it forms part of the ice-making plant. She adds the town has procured a temporary plant that's allowed staff to make ice. When the new plant's ready to come online, there will be a relatively seamless transition, as the units have been described as plug and play. The other renovations associated with the Green and Inclusive Communities Grant have been completed, including the fully accessible washroom, the new referee change room, and an additional small change room. The Bancroft community is taking part in its first official kidney walk this weekend. Olivia Jelly, Community and Fund Development Officer with the Kidney Foundation of Canada, Ontario branch, says the coast-to-coast walks are an opportunity to bring kidney disease into the conversation and help people understand just how many individuals and families it affects. Jelly adds that many people may not realize that the disease can impact people of all ages and that it can have a significant effect on a person's day-to-day life. Millennium Park Parks home base for the Bancroft Walk, Jelly says there was an official walk in the community for the last 2 years, organized by local volunteers. With official status, there's now an online dedicated Bancroft page to donate at kidneywalk.ca. Jelly adds that beyond the financial support, seeing the community come together means a lot to those affected by the disease, and it shows them their community cares, supports them, and is standing alongside them in their journey. Registration starts at 2 p.m. Sunday, and the walk begins 30 minutes. Minutes after that. And Ottawa says the inaugural Canada Investment Summit has resulted in nearly $500 billion in new investment commitments to the country. That includes $100 billion from Canada's leading pension funds, insurers, and institutional investors, along with Canada's top banks committing nearly $325 billion in new financing for Canadian businesses and infrastructure. To build on the momentum and unlock even more investment, Prime Minister Mark Carney also announced the new productivity mega deduction, allowing businesses to deduct the cost of a much broader range of assets right away. Officials say it reduces Canada's marginal effective tax rate on new business investment from roughly 13% to 6.4%. They say that's the lowest of any major economy in the world and less than half the rate in the United States. Be the first to know. Sign up and get news alerts delivered directly to your inbox at mybancroftnow.com.
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4: The Toronto Blue Jays defeated the Detroit Tigers 5-1 yesterday to avoid a three-game sweep and keep place in the AL playoff race. The Cleveland Guardians beat Chicago 6-3 to take the lead in the American League Central. The White Sox now hold the AL's third and final wild card berth, and the Blue Jays are 1.5 games behind them. As training camps open across the NHL, the Winnipeg Jets announced that they have suspended star goaltender Connor Hellebuyck for failing to report to training camp. The decision comes after Hellebuyck went public with a trade request last month. Meanwhile, in Toronto, Max Domi will not be on the ice when the Toronto Maple Leafs open training camp, and for the foreseeable future, the 31-year-old winger failed his physical and remains out indefinitely due to complications from an undisclosed off-season surgery.
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0: Moose weather.
4: A mix of sun and cloud today, a high of 23 degrees. Tonight, clear with a low of 10. Tomorrow, mainly sunny, a high of 17. And then Saturday, a mix of sun and cloud, a high of 15. And Sunday, a mix of sun and cloud with a chance of showers and a high of 18 degrees.

That was Neon Trees. Everybody talks. Good morning. It's Michelle at the Moose hanging out with you. Now, I think the air fryer may be one of the very few kitchen gadgets that people bought and used twice and then actually kept using. Because mine has pretty much replaced half of my kitchen. If something can physically fit inside the air fryer, there's a very good chance that I'm going to try cooking it in there before I turn the oven on. Leftovers especially. Anything that's supposed to be crispy again, the air fryer has completely ruined the microwave for me. And I know I'm not alone here. I've been to many a house, no matter the age now, and everybody's got their air fryer going. But the funny part is that they feel like this brand new invention that suddenly appeared in everybody's house, but they launched it a good maybe 15 years ago now, and it just took a minute for the rest of us to be like, wow, this is incredibly convenient. And now there are entire recipes written just for them, which makes me think about all the other kitchen gadgets that we've been promised we're going to change our lives. You know, some genuinely do. I don't know if you ever had your life changed by the magic bullet, but I'm sure somebody that makes a lot of baby food did. I don't know, you know? I want to know what kitchen gadget actually earned a permanent counter space at your house. Are you an air fryer everything person too, or is there another gadget that you swear by that the rest of us should probably know about? Join the conversation. 613-332-1423 is Walking with a Ghost. Tegan and Sarah on Bancroft's Biggest Variety 97.7.

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4: News weather.
5: We've got a mix of sun and cloud today. It looks pretty mainly cloudy right now, but we'll get some sunny breaks later on. Got a nice warm high of 23 degrees and then a clear sky tonight with a low of 10. Tomorrow will be mainly sunny with a high of 17. Saturday, a mix of sun and cloud. That's our coolest day, a high of only 15. But Sunday, it boosts back up to a high of 18 with a mix of sun and cloud and a chance of showers. Right now, it is 11 degrees right now in North Hastings. It's Michelle at the Moose hanging out with you. And I was wondering if you are as sold on your air fryer as I am. It really feels like a cell phone. Like back when it came out, the people that were into the newest thing got into it. And everybody else was like, oh no, I've got everything I need. I don't need that extra kitchen gadget. But then you get it. And you realize how empty life is without it. You know, I got a message from Jan. She says, my daughter kept telling me to get an air fryer. And I kept saying I already have an oven, which is exactly what I was saying. Eventually, she bought me one for Christmas. And I hate admitting this, but she was completely right. I use it probably 5 days a week now. Salmon is the big one for me. 10 minutes and supper is basically done. You know what, Jan? That's what I had last night. In the air fryer, and it was awesome.
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1: Good morning, I'm Casey Kenny. Central Hastings OPP have charged a Milton resident in connection with the collision on February 2nd. OPP say an ambulance and a transport truck collided at the intersection of Highway 7 and Highway 62 in Madoc. Police say two paramedics were transported to a local hospital and later airlifted to a Kingston area trauma center by Orange with life-threatening injuries. On Monday, a 34-year-old was charged with two counts each of dangerous operation causing bodily harm, criminal negligence causing bodily harm, and careless driving causing bodily harm. Charges will be addressed at the Ontario Court of Justice in Belleville on October 1st. The town of Bancroft says ice at the North Hastings Community Center will be available next week. The installation of ice was pushed back due to the delay of a part for the ice-making system coming from south of the border. The situation caused user groups such as the Bancroft Jets to book ice at the Keith Tallman Memorial Arena in Wilberforce. The town's general manager, Andre Kaufeld, says the missing piece of equipment is a small component that's coming from the United States and it forms part of the ice-making plant. She adds the town has procured a temporary plant that's allowed staff to make ice. When the new plant's ready to come online, there will be a relatively seamless transition, as the units have been described as plug and play. The other renovations associated with the Green and Inclusive Communities Grant have been completed, including the fully accessible washroom, the new referee change room, and an additional small change room. The Bancroft community is taking part in its first official kidney walk this weekend. Olivia Jelly, Community and Fund Development Officer with the Kidney Foundation of Canada, Ontario branch, says the coast-to-coast walks are an opportunity to bring kidney disease into the conversation and help people understand just how many individuals and families it affects. Jelly adds that many people may not realize that the disease can impact people of all ages and that it can have a significant effect on a person's day-to-day life. Millennium Park's home base for the Bancroft Walk. Jelly says there was an official walk in the community for the last 2 years, organized by local volunteers. With official status, there's now an online dedicated Bancroft page to donate at kidneywalk.ca. Jelly adds that beyond the financial support, seeing the community come together means a lot to those affected by the disease, and it shows them their community cares, supports them, and is standing alongside them in their journey. Registration starts at 2 p.m. Sunday, and the walk begins 30 minutes. Minutes after that. And Ottawa says the inaugural Canada Investment Summit has resulted in nearly $500 billion in new investment commitments to the country. That includes $100 billion from Canada's leading pension funds, insurers, and institutional investors, along with Canada's top banks committing nearly $325 billion in new financing for Canadian businesses and infrastructure. To build on the momentum and unlock even more investment, Prime Minister Mark Carney also announced the new productivity mega deduction, allowing businesses to deduct the cost of a much broader range of assets right away. Officials say it reduces Canada's marginal effective tax rate on new business investment from roughly 13% to 6.4%. They say that's the lowest of any major economy in the world and less than half the rate in the United States. Be the first to know. Sign up and get news alerts delivered directly to your inbox at mybancroftnow.com.
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3: The Toronto Blue Jays defeated the Detroit Tigers 5-1 yesterday to avoid a three-game sweep and keep place in the AL playoff race. The Cleveland Guardians beat Chicago 6-3 to take the lead in the American League Central. The White Sox now hold the AL's third and final wild card berth, and the Blue Jays are 1.5 games behind them. As training camps open across the NHL, the Winnipeg Jets announced that they have suspended star goaltender Connor Hellebuyck for failing to report to training camp. The decision comes after Hellebuyck went public with a trade request last month. Meanwhile, in Toronto, Max Domi will not be on the ice when the Toronto Maple Leafs open training camp, and for the foreseeable future, the 31-year-old winger failed his physical and remains out indefinitely due to complications from an undisclosed off-season surgery.
2: Moose weather.
3: A mix of sun and cloud today, a high of 23 degrees. Tonight, clear with a low of 10. Tomorrow, mainly sunny, a high of 17. And then Saturday, a mix of sun and cloud, a high of 15. And Sunday, a mix of sun and cloud with a chance of showers and a high of 18 degrees.

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6: Hey, it's Michelle at The Moose hanging out with you this morning. We're talking about those kitchen gadgets that they keep putting out. You know, you see them on the shopping channel and whatnot. And sometimes they're worth their weight in gold. And sometimes you use them once or maybe twice and then they go back in the cupboard. And I was saying like an air fryer really changed the game for me. It's what I use more than anything else. It pretty much put my microwave out of commission. And I was asking what your favorite gadgets were. And I got a message from Shana, and she said, I probably couldn't win any argument that it's worth it for the price or performance or above a standard one, but I have a see-through toaster, which gives me so much joy. It's got one large slot so you can toast two pieces of bread side by side or a large slice of sourdough or naan or whatever. For someone who really loves their toast and has it buttered piping hot, you genuinely can tell when it's done perfectly without popping it up and restarting the timer. So much joy. Okay, Shana, your see-through toaster. I'll have to look that one up.

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2: Moose weather. A mix of sun and cloud today, a high of 23 degrees. Tonight, clear with a low of 10. Tomorrow, mainly sunny, a high of 17. And then Saturday, a mix of sun and cloud, a high of 15. And Sunday, a mix of sun and cloud with a chance of showers and a high of 18 degrees. Right now, we're sitting around 12 degrees here in North Hastings. And 1 week from today, Take Back the Night returns to Bancroft, hosted by Maggie's Resource Center of North Hastings. It'll be hosted at the Bancroft Village Playhouse starting at 6:30 p.m. It's an evening meant to bring the community together and keep the conversation going around violence against women and gender-based violence, something that Maggie's has been doing locally for years. So joining me this morning is Melissa St. Pierre from Maggie's Resource Center to explain what Take Back the Night is and what the evening will look like for us here in Bancroft.
3: Take Back the Night is a global movement dedicated to ending sexual violence and assault and creating communities where everyone feels safe walking, living, participating in a life without fear. Usually there's guest speaker or speakers, and then at the end they do a walk at the night and light out candles and walk together, supporting survivors and just bringing awareness to harmful attitudes and supporting each other. It's been going on since the early 70s, but it's nice that we're still doing it. So everyone's invited, male allies, children, if you feel comfortable doing that. It's a free event, no cost. So we're doing it a little bit different this year. I think the last 2 years we were at Millennium Park. This year we'll be at the Village Playhouse. It's nice to be inside the start for speeches and stuff. The doors open at 6:30. The event itself will start at 7 to 7:45. There'll be a presentation and guest speakers, Tracy McGibbon and Don McAmoyle, a veteran and an advocate, has agreed to speak. So 6:30 to 7, light refreshments, Hoover's Donuts, water and coffee. And then 7 to 7:45 will be the speakers. And then from 7:45 to 8:30-ish, we'll do the walk downtown. This year, a lot of storefronts have agreed to light up a candle in their storefront window. So the main strip will be kind of lit up. I mean, it's like the playhouse for the use of space. All the businesses that have agreed to put a candle in their window. And then Starbucks for donating coffee for the evening.
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1: Good morning, I'm Casey Kenny. Central Hastings OPP have charged a Milton resident in connection with the collision on February 2nd. OPP say an ambulance and a transport truck collided at the intersection of Highway 7 and Highway 62 in Madoc. Police say two paramedics were transported to a local hospital and later airlifted to a Kingston area trauma center by Orange with life-threatening injuries. On Monday, a 34-year-old was charged with two counts each of dangerous operation causing bodily harm, criminal negligence causing bodily harm, and careless driving causing bodily harm. Charges will be addressed at the Ontario Court of Justice in Belleville on October 1st. The town of Bancroft says ice at the North Hastings Community Centre will be available next week. The installation of ice was pushed back due to the delay of a part for the ice-making system coming from south of the border. The situation caused user groups such as the Bancroft Jets to book ice at the Keith Tallman Memorial Arena in Wilberforce. The town's general manager, Andre Kaufeld, says the missing piece of equipment is a small component that's coming from the United States and it forms part of the ice-making plant. She adds the town has procured a temporary plant that's allowed staff to make ice. When the new plant's ready to come online, there will be a relatively seamless transition, as the units have been described as plug-and-play. The other renovations associated with the Green and Inclusive Communities Grant have been completed, including the fully accessible washroom, the new referee change room, and an additional small change room. The Bancroft community is taking part in its first official kidney walk this weekend. Olivia Jelly, Community and Fund Development Officer with the Kidney Foundation of Canada, Ontario Branch, says the coast-to-coast walks are an opportunity to bring kidney disease into the conversation and help people understand just how many individuals and families it affects. Jelly adds that many people may not realize that the disease can impact people of all ages and that it can have a significant effect on a person's day-to-day life. Millennium Park's home base for the Bancroft Walk. Jelly says there was an official walk in the community for the last 2 years, organized by local volunteers. With official status, there's now an online dedicated Bancroft page to donate at kidneywalk.ca. Jelly adds that beyond the financial support, seeing the community come together means a lot to those affected by the disease, and it shows them their community cares, supports them, and is standing alongside them in their journey. Registration starts at 2 p.m. Sunday, and the walk begins 30 minutes after that. And Ottawa says the inaugural Canada Investment Summit has resulted in nearly $500 billion in new investment commitments to the country. That includes $100 billion from Canada's leading pension funds, insurers, and institutional investors, along with Canada's top banks committing nearly $325 billion in new financing for Canadian businesses and infrastructure. To build on the momentum and unlock even more investment, Prime Minister Mark Carney also announced the new productivity mega deduction, allowing businesses to deduct the cost of a much broader range of assets right away. Officials say it reduces Canada's marginal effective tax rate on new business investment from roughly 13% to 6.4%. They say that's the lowest of any major economy in the world and less than half the rate in the United States. Be the first to know. Sign up and get news alerts delivered directly to your inbox at mybancroftnow.com.
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3: The Toronto Blue Jays defeated the Detroit Tigers 5-1 yesterday to avoid a three-game sweep and keep place in the AL playoff race. The Cleveland Guardians beat Chicago 6-3 to take the lead in the American League Central. The White Sox now hold the AL's third and final wild card berth, and the Blue Jays are 1.5 games behind them. As training camps open across the NHL, the Winnipeg Jets announced that they have suspended star goaltender Connor Hellebuyck for failing to report to training camp. The decision comes after Hellebuyck went public with a trade request last month. Meanwhile, in Toronto, Max Domi will not be on the ice when the Toronto Maple Leafs open training camp, and for the foreseeable future, the 31-year-old winger failed his physical and remains out indefinitely due to complications from an undisclosed off-season surgery.
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3: A mix of sun and cloud today, a high of 23 degrees. Tonight, clear with a low of 10. Tomorrow, mainly sunny, a high of 17. And then Saturday, a mix of sun and cloud, a high of 15. And Sunday, a mix of sun and cloud with a chance of showers and a high of 18 degrees.
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0: Wherever you will go, good morning. It's Michelle at the Moose hanging out with you. So here's something I think anybody who does longer drives has probably experienced at least once. You leave feeling completely fine, and then somewhere along the way, you realize your eyes are starting to droop and you're getting tired. And obviously, we all know the answer is don't drive tired. But sometimes, like, you weren't tired when you left. It sneaks up on you 2 hours into the trip. And for me, the scary part is how gradually it happens. You start yawning a little more, your eyes feel heavy, and then you realize you don't really remember the last few kilometers of the road. And there are genuine warning signs, you know, frequent yawning and trouble concentrating. At that point, the advice generally is to get off the road somewhere safe and rest. But, like, what if that's not possible? You know, there are the classic tricks, you know, blasting the radio, rolling the windows down, grabbing more caffeine, but it doesn't exactly do the trick for me, at least. Well, I don't know. The worst thing I've done is I like to bring at least a bottle of water with me if I'm going on a long trip, and I like pour some on my head. If I'm getting really tired, is that bad? Because I do that a lot. I do a lot of long drives. I do a lot of really early morning drives, leaving at like 3:30 in the morning when it's still dark. And so this is like, it's a pretty consistent issue for me. So I'm curious what your routine is on those really long drives. If you've got to go from here to New Liskeard, or if you have to drive to North Bay for something, or all the way down to like Kincardine where my grandma lives, what do you do to stay awake when you start nodding? Like, do you pull off the road? Do you splash yourself with water? Do you put the window down? I'd love your advice. Join the conversation, 613-332-1423.
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0: Toronto's end of the line, Traveling Wilburys. It's Michelle at the Moose here. I'm just hopping on because I just saw on Facebook 5 minutes ago, if you are in Bancroft, like downtown Bancroft, I would just stay clear of the TD there. It looks like a car has caught fire in the TD parking lot, and we've got fire crews on scene putting it all out. It should be out at this point, but I'm sure the crews want some space to work on this. No reason as to why the car got on fire. It was just its hood, you know, its engine area, and I'm sure we'll try and get some more details for you coming up soon. But again, downtown Bancroft, if you see fire trucks around the TD bank, it's just because there was a car on fire in the parking lot. The
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0: We've got emergency vehicles on Flint Avenue, downtown Bancroft at the corner of Hastings Street, just in the TD parking lot there. A car caught fire just sitting in the parking lot there. Everybody's safe and all's well, but just avoid the area. Give the emergency folks a little bit of room. We've got a mix of sun and cloud through the day today, a high of 23 degrees. Tonight, a clear sky with a low of 10. Tomorrow, mainly sunny but cool, a high of 17. Saturday, mix of sun and cloud and cool with a high of 15. And Sunday, a mix of sun and cloud with a chance of showers and a high of 18. And right now we are sitting at 13 degrees here in North Hastings. I do a lot of driving long distances, and I do a lot of night driving and early morning driving, and I've gotten pretty good at keeping myself awake and putting the windows down and blaring the music when I start getting sleepy. But I was asking for your advice on that. If you're getting drowsy while driving, what's something that perks you right back up? I got a message from Mark. He said, if I'm driving 4 or 5 hours, I already know I'm stopping halfway, even if I feel fine. I get out, I stretch my legs, grab something to drink, and walk around for 5 minutes. I find if I wait until I'm already tired, I've waited too long. You know what? That's probably good advice, to actually stop. I don't think I ever actually stop and walk around for a minute. I feel like that would really, really help.
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6: Good morning. It's Michelle at The Moose hanging out with you. Now, I'll always remember the first time I ever got pulled over. Well, the thing was, I was already pulled over. So I was driving, I think, a good 5 or 6 hours. I was going from Niagara Falls to Kincardine on Lake Huron. And I had left nice and early with the sun shining and everything. And then it got pretty dark pretty fast. And I started to get quite tired around the 4 hour mark. And I really was only half an hour away from my destination, but my eyes would just not stay up. You know, they would not stay awake. I opened the window, I blasted the music, I did all the things. And so I decided, okay, I need to pull over. So I pulled over, and not 5 minutes after turning off the car, did I see red and blue lights in my back window. And a police comes up and he says, "What you doing?" I said, "Well, sir, I was so tired. I just couldn't go any further." He says, "Well, you don't drive while tired." I said, "Yes, you know, I wasn't tired 4 hours ago when I started driving." And, you know, he asked if I'd been drinking, which I hadn't, and we were all good. And he said, "Well, do you think you'll be okay now?" And I said, "Well, sir, I'm more awake than I've ever been." You know, it was my first time ever encountering police like that. But I was asking your advice on staying awake while driving, how to keep your eyes up where they're supposed to be. What do you think?
7: Apples.
6: Really?
7: Yeah, my wife used to just quarter apples up and I put them in a bag. When I get a little drowsy, you eat a hunk of apple, it'll wake you up faster than coffee. There's something in apples that brings us around really quickly and gives us a real burst. And a lot of times I'd leave this area at like 4:30 in the morning and I wouldn't be back till 1 o'clock the next morning. In Peterborough, I'd eat a hunk of apple. I'd get home in 2 hours from Peterborough and I'd still be wide awake. That's almost 14, 15 hours on the road.

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5: Moose weather.
6: A mix of sun and cloud today, a high of 23 degrees. Tonight, clear with a low of 10. Tomorrow, mainly sunny, a high of 17. And then Saturday, a mix of sun and cloud, a high of 15. And Sunday, a mix of sun and cloud with a chance of showers and a high of 18 degrees.
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5: Moose weather.
6: A mix of sun and cloud today, a high of 23 degrees. Tonight, clear with a low of 10. Tomorrow, mainly sunny, a high of 17. And then Saturday, a mix of sun and cloud, a high of 15. And Sunday, a mix of sun and cloud with a chance of showers and a high of 18 degrees.

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6: Weather. A mix of sun and cloud today, a high of 23 degrees. Tonight, clear with a low of 10. Tomorrow, mainly sunny, a high of 17. And then Saturday, a mix of sun and cloud, a high of 15. And Sunday, a mix of sun and cloud with a chance of showers and a high of 18 degrees. The moon.

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4: Moose weather.
5: A mix of sun and cloud today, a high of 23 degrees. Tonight, clear with a low of 10. Tomorrow, mainly sunny, a high of 17. And then Saturday, a mix of sun and cloud, a high of 15. And Sunday, a mix of sun and cloud with a chance of showers and a high of 18 degrees.
4: Moose

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5: Moose weather.
6: A mix of sun and cloud today, a high of 23 degrees. Tonight, clear with a low of 10. Tomorrow, mainly sunny, a high of 17. And then Saturday, a mix of sun and cloud, a high of 15. And Sunday, a mix of sun and cloud with a chance of showers and a high of 18 degrees.
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0: 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Here's what's happening.
1: Good afternoon, I'm Casey Kenny. It appears things are back to normal after Ontario Provincial Police say they received reports of intermittent 911 outages across the province. The intermittent outages were reported early this morning. Police say OPP members continued to respond to calls for service despite the temporary outage. The OPP say they worked with service providers to restore the 911 service. The president of the European Union Commission is calling for a stronger, more ambitious alliance with Canada. In her State of the Union address, Ursula von der Leyen says she wants to work with Prime Minister Mark Carney on opening the door for Canada to being the first associate member of the EU. Carney was in France for the speech and also met with the president of the European Parliament. In a release, he says he and the president discussed work underway to deepen the Canada-EU partnership in key areas, including critical minerals, energy, defense, research, and more. The PM also traveled to the UK, where he announced Canada has formally applied to join the Joint Expeditionary Force, a coalition of 10 Northern European NATO countries focused on mutual support and cooperation. And an independent report finds the cost of establishing a new country of Alberta could range from $50 billion to $170 billion in the first 5 years after separating from Canada. The University of Calgary's School of Public Policy compiled the report based on either a smooth or difficult separation. In both scenarios, the report shows the short-term impacts would result in significant economic disruption and cost for Albertans. It says even after 20 years, employment could be nearly 5% lower and Alberta's economy more than 16% smaller than if it remained in Canada. And despite higher taxes, officials say the government could face an ongoing annual budget deficit of more than $30 billion. The report also says separation would cause significant harm to Canada's economy. Be the first to know. Sign up and get news alerts delivered directly to your inbox at mybancroftnow.com.
2: Moose weather.
3: A mix of sun and cloud today, a high of 23 degrees. Tonight, clear with a low of 10. Tomorrow, mainly sunny, a high of 17. And then Saturday, a mix of sun and cloud, a high of 15. And Sunday, a mix of sun and cloud with a chance of showers and a high of 18 degrees.

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7: Moose weather.
8: A mix of sun and cloud today, a high of 23 degrees. Tonight, clear with a low of 10. Tomorrow, mainly sunny, a high of 17. And then Saturday, a mix of sun and cloud, a high of 15. And Sunday, a mix of sun and cloud with a chance of showers and a high of 18 degrees.
7: Moose.

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2: Moose weather.
3: A mix of sun and cloud today, a high of 23 degrees. Tonight, clear with a low of 10. Tomorrow, mainly sunny, a high of 17. And then Saturday, a mix of sun and cloud, a high of 15. And Sunday, a mix of sun and cloud with a chance of showers and a high of 18 degrees.

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5: Moose weather.
6: A mix of sun and cloud today, a high of 23 degrees. Tonight, clear with a low of 10. Tomorrow, mainly sunny, a high of 17. And then Saturday, a mix of sun and cloud, a high of 15. And Sunday, a mix of sun and cloud with a chance of showers and a high of 18 degrees.
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5: Moose weather.
6: A mix of sun and cloud today, a high of 23 degrees. Tonight, clear with a low of 10. Tomorrow, mainly sunny, a high of 17. And then Saturday, a mix of sun and cloud, a high of 15. And Sunday, a mix of sun and cloud with a chance of showers and a high of 18 degrees.
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7: Moose Weather.
8: A mix of sun and cloud today, a high of 23 degrees. Tonight, clear with a low of 10. Tomorrow, mainly sunny, a high of 17. And then Saturday, a mix of sun and cloud, a high of 15. And Sunday, a mix of sun and cloud with a chance of showers and a high of 18 degrees.
7: Moose.

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6: A mix of sun and cloud today, a high of 23 degrees. Tonight, clear with a low of 10. Tomorrow, mainly sunny, a high of 17. And then Saturday, a mix of sun and cloud, a high of 15. And Sunday, a mix of sun and cloud with a chance of showers and a high of 18 degrees.
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7: News weather. A mix of sun and cloud today, a high of 23 degrees. Tonight, clear with a low of 10. Tomorrow, mainly sunny, a high of 17. And then Saturday, a mix of sun and cloud, a high of 15. And Sunday, a mix of sun and cloud with a chance of showers and a high of 18 degrees.
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3: Moose weather. A mix of sun and cloud today, a high of 23 degrees. Tonight, clear with a low of 10. Tomorrow, mainly sunny, a high of 17. And then Saturday, a mix of sun and cloud, a high of 15. And Sunday, a mix of sun and cloud with a chance of showers and a high of 18 degrees.
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1: Good afternoon, I'm Casey Kenny. Things are back to normal after Ontario Provincial Police say they received reports of intermittent 911 outages across the province. The intermittent outage was reported early Thursday morning. Police say OPP members continued to respond to calls for service despite the temporary outage. The OPP say they worked with service providers to restore the 911 service. Hastings Highlands is celebrating its silver anniversary, marking 25 years since its incorporation. The municipality was created through the amalgamation of five former township governments. Mayor Tony Fitzgerald says the decision was made to look at more efficient ways to run the municipalities, but adds the work isn't done.
2: It has been a long process over 25 years. I would say, in fact, it's still underway as we consolidate our fire departments and look at our waste sites and things like that. But we are well on the way. We have laid a very solid foundation moving forward to get that done.
1: Fitzgerald adds that Hastings Highlands has quickly become a powerhouse in Hastings County.
2: We are the largest municipality. We have the most roads. We have the third lowest residential tax rate. We have the largest assessment, and our staff is second to none.
1: The amalgamated municipality now encompasses about 967 square kilometers, stretching from the Bancroft area west towards Algonquin Park. And the president of the European Union Commission's calling for a stronger, more ambitious alliance with Canada. In her State of the Union address, Ursula von der Leyen says she wants to work with Prime Minister Mark Carney on opening the door for Canada to being the first associate member of the EU. Carney was in France for the speech and also met with the president of the European Parliament. In a release, he says he and the presidents discussed work underway to deepen the Canada-EU partnership in key areas, including critical minerals, energy, defense, research, and more. The PM also traveled to the UK, where he announced Canada has formally applied to join the Joint Expeditionary Force, a coalition of 10 Northern European NATO countries focused on mutual support and cooperation. Be the first to know. Sign up and get news alerts delivered directly to your inbox at mybancroftnow.com.
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0: Moose weather.
1: Clear skies this evening, becoming partly cloudy overnight, below 8. For tomorrow, clearing in the morning, the high 18. And for the weekend, Saturday, a mix of sun and clouds, the high 17. Sunday, a mix of sun and clouds, the high 19.
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7: Weather. Clear skies this evening, becoming partly cloudy overnight, the low 8. For tomorrow, clearing in the morning, the high 18. And for the weekend, Saturday, a mix of sun and clouds, the high 17. Sunday, a mix of sun and clouds, the high 19.
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5: Moose weather.
6: Clear skies this evening, becoming partly cloudy overnight. The low 8 for tomorrow, clearing in the morning, the high 18. And for the weekend, Saturday, a mix of sun and clouds, the high 17. Sunday, a mix of sun and clouds, the high 19.

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0: 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Here's what's happening.
1: Good afternoon, I'm Casey Kenny. Things are back to normal after Ontario Provincial Police say they received reports of intermittent 911 outages across the province. The intermittent outage was reported early Thursday morning. Police say OPP members continued to respond to calls for service despite the temporary outage. The OPP say they worked with service providers to restore the 911 service. Hastings Highlands is celebrating its silver anniversary, marking 25 years since its incorporation. The municipality was created through the amalgamation of five former township governments. Mayor Tony Fitzgerald says the decision was made to look at more efficient ways to run the municipalities, but adds the work isn't done.
2: It has been a long process over 25 years. I would say, in fact, it's still underway as we consolidate our fire departments and look at our waste sites and things like that. But we are well on the way. We have laid a very solid foundation moving forward to get that done.
1: Fitzgerald adds that Hastings Highlands has quickly become a powerhouse in Hastings County.
2: We are the largest municipality. We have the most roads. We have the third lowest residential tax rate. We have the largest assessment, and our staff is second to none.
1: The amalgamated municipality now encompasses about 967 square kilometers, stretching from the Bancroft area west towards Algonquin Park. And the president of the European Union Commission's calling for a stronger, more ambitious alliance with Canada. In her State of the Union address, Ursula von der Leyen says she wants to work with Prime Minister Mark Carney on opening the door for Canada to being the first associate member of the EU. Carney was in France for the speech and also met with the president of the European Parliament. In a release, he says he and the presidents discussed work underway to deepen the Canada-EU partnership in key areas, including critical minerals, energy, defense, research, and more. The PM also traveled to the UK, where he announced Canada has formally applied to join the Joint Expeditionary Force, a coalition of 10 Northern European NATO countries focused on mutual support and cooperation. Be the first to know. Sign up and get news alerts delivered directly to your inbox at mybancroftnow.com.
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0: Moose weather.
1: Clear skies this evening, becoming partly cloudy overnight, the low 8. For tomorrow, clearing in the morning, the high 18. And for the weekend, Saturday, a mix of sun and clouds, the high 17. Sunday, a mix of sun and clouds, the high 19.
0: Moose.

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4: Moose weather. Clear skies this evening, becoming partly cloudy overnight, the low 8. For tomorrow, clearing in the morning, the high 18. And for the weekend, Saturday, a mix of sun and clouds, the high 17. Sunday, a mix of sun and clouds, the high 19.
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3: Moose weather.
4: Clear skies this evening, becoming partly cloudy overnight, the low 8. For tomorrow, clearing in the morning, the high 18. And for the weekend, Saturday, a mix of sun and clouds, the high 17. Sunday, a mix of sun and clouds, the high 19.
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5: Weather. Clear skies this evening, becoming partly cloudy overnight, the low 8. For tomorrow, clearing in the morning, the high 18. And for the weekend, Saturday, a mix of sun and clouds, the high 17. Sunday, a mix of sun and clouds, the high 19.
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6: Moose weather.
7: Clear skies this evening, becoming partly cloudy overnight, the low 8. For tomorrow, clearing in the morning, the high 18. And for the weekend, Saturday, a mix of sun and clouds, the high 17. Sunday, a mix of sun and clouds, the high 19.
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5: Moose weather. Clear skies this evening, becoming partly cloudy overnight, the low 8. For tomorrow, clearing in the morning, the high 18. And for the weekend, Saturday, a mix of sun and clouds, the high 17. Sunday, a mix of sun and clouds, the high 19.

0: 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Check this out.
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0: Moose weather.
7: Clear skies this evening, becoming partly cloudy overnight, the low 8. For tomorrow, clearing in the morning, the high 18. And for the weekend, Saturday, a mix of sun and clouds, the high 17. Sunday, a mix of sun and clouds, the high 19.
0: The Moose.